0: Love is patient.
1: Love is kind.
0: It does not envy.
1: It doesn't boast.
0: It isn't proud.
1: It doesn't dishonor others.
0: It's not self-seeking.
1: It's not easily angered.
0: Keeps no record of wrongs.
1: Love does not delight in evil,
0: but rejoices with the truth.
1: It always protects,
0: always trusts,
1: always hopes,
0: always perseveres.